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1: It was a fun offseason, man. Wedding was the best night of my life. I appreciate everybody who came out and celebrated and, you know, had fun with us. So it was a crazy night. It was full of a lot of celebration, but it's football, baby.
0: Yeah, he was asked that the other day at the Chiefs at preseason practice, and I'm still waiting.
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3.7, he shared the big news earlier today that he is hitting the road. 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

I love that you're riding home with Cat 103.7. This is Jessica, and I am obsessed with the new one from Ella Lainley. Loving Life Again is coming up in 3 minutes on The Cat.

And you definitely will be loving life next month if you win that trip to see Kenny Chesney, Lainey Wilson, and more at our iHeartRadio Music Festival. 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
1: Wow.
0: OMG. Oh my Gundersons. We're climbing back in the saddle. Here we go with more Cat Country.

You're 3 minutes away from Kenny Chesney's latest on Cat 103.7. This is Jessica. Really hoping that when Kenny releases his new album next month, maybe, just maybe, he will announce a tour. Fingers crossed.

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Like, can you tell I'm smiling? I'll let you know what they're up to. Give me 6 minutes.

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to Steve. He was recently inducted into the Nebraska Broadcasters Association Hall of Fame. 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

talking with Taylor Swift on Cat 103.7, and I wonder if she'll be there cheering on Travis Kelce and the Chiefs Saturday afternoon. I know it's only a preseason game, but I bet she'll be there.

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0: 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I know you can't see me, but I have a big smile. 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

So we're still going to be dealing with some scattered storms tomorrow with temps in the 80s. It's Cat 103.7. It should be a little bit better by the weekend. Hopefully on Saturday, a mix of sun and clouds, high near 85.

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out 103.7 Omaha's number one for new country. This is Jessica. So happy that Luke will be hitting the road in 2027 and we get to see him. When he takes over Arrowhead, he will be there on May 15th.

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0: guys, it's I Heart Country on The Verge artist Stella Lefty. Boston is a song I wrote when I was waiting on a guy who was picking me up. I couldn't stop thinking about him, and this is what I was feeling while I was waiting for him. Here's my song, Boston.
1: On a

0: guys, it's I Heart Country on The Verge artist Stella Lefty. And that was my song, Boston.
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0: 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What's been one of your summer highlights?
1: 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That's a good question. probably like all this new music artists have been releasing.
0: Yeah, it really has been like the summer of new music. And the new one from Zach John Cain is coming up before 11.

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Hot 103.7, Jessica with Luke Holmes, who will be taking over Arrowhead May 17th. Yeah, he shared the news earlier, and tickets go on sale 1 week from tomorrow.

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0: 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So one deserving child will be selected, and thanks to all of our friends at Backland Plumbing, their family will receive a $1,000 check to help cover school lunches for the entire school year. 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
1: 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Wow. OMG. Oh my Gundersons. We're getting back to the music. Right.

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Good luck.

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1: 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Hotter than the red on the cattle brand. 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A cast iron skillet swinging lid flip.

0: 103.7. I'm so happy that he's hitting the road in 2027 for the My Kinda Saturday Night Tour. And we will see him when he takes over Arrowhead May 15th. Tickets go on sale 1 week from tomorrow.
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6: Well, it's finally Friday. Happy Friday, everybody. The weekend in reach now. The final day of the work week is upon us, and I'm happy to say that I'm right here alongside you. It's After Midnight. I'm your host, Granger Smith. Show number 1680 is on right now, and I've got some good news coming up. I'll read that for you. I've got some Nashville news, and Hudson will read that for you. And I've got a whole bunch of good country music to play for you as we kick off this finally Friday. Here we go. Hour number one starts right now.

3.7, Omaha's number one for new country. Now, I know it's Friday, and that's already really good news, but how about a good news story to go on top of that? Hang on for two songs, and I'll share some with you.

Cat 103.7. I got a topic I want to discuss next hour. I want to hear from you on this. If you could bring back one country legend, who would it be? 866-607-8383. We'll talk next hour.

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I Heart, Tim McGraw. 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
1: Hey, Granger. I've been listening to you for a couple of years now. Just now been calling in. My name's Funky. I'm an Uber driver. I love listening to what you put out there. You're doing a great job for this great nation. Keep up the good work, and I'll be listening to you down the road.
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Y'all ready for some history from today? One pop star bought another rock band's publishing. I'll share that story plus some other things that went down on this day in history coming up next.

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1: 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I'm out here in Massachusetts doing newspapers, so I do listen to you all night. What a great show. I appreciate it. Thanks. Have a good night.
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Cat 103.7. Okay, what's the most trouble you ever got into as a kid and got caught? We'll talk about this in two songs. I want to hear your story. 866-607-8383.

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103.7, Omaha's number one for new country. Continuing this conversation, it's been a good conversation. 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
1: 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I'm Denny from Smith Mountain Lake. Keep on playing.
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1: I'm Earl Dibbles Jr. I'm a country boy. I'm an honest boy, too, and crime don't pay. I got a story to prove it. While arresting a man in Benton County, Oregon, police were able to retrieve a stolen home. Officers were in the process of arresting Bo Dale Monroe on 500 related charges when they spotted the house on this property. The sheriff confirmed it was the same house, a 1979 Corsair trailer coach that had been converted into a two-story tiny home that had been reported missing all the way back there in January. Monroe was ultimately charged with two failure to appear warrants, violation of a restraining order, aggravated theft, and the unlawful use of a vehicle and theft. Pretty sure he's got a new home now that he didn't have to steal.
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at 103.7. 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
8: Finally Friday, early risers. What's up? Welcome to After Midnight with me, your host, Granger Smith. So grateful you guys have made this America's favorite radio program. Now, I've got some good news besides that I want to read for you, hopefully put a smile on your face early on a Friday. And then Nashville news, Ann Hudson's going to have you covered on that. Stories about your favorite stars in Nashville and what they're up to. All of this coming up soon this hour. 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

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Now, I know it's Friday, and that's already really good news, but how about a good news story to go on top of that? Hang on for two songs, and I'll share some with you.

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3: The flag's still waving tonight because you're working. Thanks for being up with us here on After Midnight with Granger Smith.

National Weather Service in Omaha has issued a tornado warning for South Central Burke County, Northwestern Washington County, East Central Dodge County until 5 a.m. At 4:21 a.m., a severe thunderstorm capable of producing a tornado was located near Nickerson, or 6 miles north of Fremont, moving northeast at 40 miles per hour. Expected hazards include tornado. This is a radar-indicated threat rotation. Impact. Flying debris will be dangerous to those caught without shelter. Mobile homes will be damaged or destroyed. Damage to roofs, windows, and vehicles will occur. Tree damage is likely. This dangerous storm will be near Nickerson around 4:25 a.m. Other locations in the path of this tornadic thunderstorm include Herman. Take cover now. Move to a basement or an interior room on the lowest floor of a sturdy building. Avoid windows. If you are outdoors, in a mobile home, or in a vehicle, move to the closest substantial shelter and protect yourself from flying debris. Repeating, a tornado warning has been issued until 5 a.m. for the following counties in Nebraska, Burke, Dodge, and Washington.

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1: 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Thanks for being a part of the After Midnight family.

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We got 24 hours to make it so it's not a single Saturday night. That's Cole Swindell here on Cat 103.7 with Steve and Gina in the morning. Happy Friday. It's our Friday celebration. Steve Lundy here. Gina with one more day off, then she'll be back with us on Monday. A big day of great music this morning. We've got your chance to win your way to Las Vegas and our iHeartRadio Music Festival, plus $1,000. All that and more coming up. Ella Langley just moments away. Here's Nate Smith and World on Fire on the Friday celebration here on Cat 103.7.

Glad She's Loving Life Again from her Dandelion album. That's Ellen Langley on Cat 103.7 with Steve and Gina in the morning. One of our great treasures here in Omaha is the Lauritsen Gardens. And we have a Lauritsen Gardens free ticket weekend coming up where you could grab a family day pass. What you do is go to our website.

This only happens 52 times a year. Sometimes 53. 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It's the Friday Celebration with Steve and Gina in the morning on Cat 103.7.

Luke Bryan, Country, and she knows that he's going to be back at it with American Idol, along with Carrie Underwood and Lionel Richie, coming up on the 25th of September. Coming up, we've got our national anthem, also our Friday party song. I'm going to be dancing solo today. You got to do what you got to do. Here's Shaboozy and Jelly Roll and Amen on Cat 103.7.

0: Never get tired of that. Hey, good morning and welcome. It is the Friday celebration. All alone here in the studio and dancing. How stupid does this look? But, well, I'm used to that. Here I go. I'm going to try something different here. Hey, hang on here. Ow! Okay. I'm not going to try that again. At least not without some help. Gina's not here to help me back up. Ugh. I haven't bent that direction in a long time. Hey, glad to have you here on a already rainy Friday morning. Had a downpour here just moments ago in Dundee, USA. And the National Weather Service has issued a flash flood warning for north central Pottawatomie County in Iowa and southern Shelby County in Iowa until 7:45 this morning. Rusty Lord's forecast coming up. Suffice it to say, it is going to be a first alert weather day. But first, let's check in with Craig Evans in Virginia.
1: An armed standoff with police after a shoplifting incident at the Westroads Mall last night has ended. The suspect is in custody. Omaha streetcar funds will be used to deal with the building foundation collapse at the former Brothers Lounge building. The city is offering to pay for either the repairs or the demolition of the building. President Trump is ordering the Navy to remove some advanced technology from its aircraft carriers and return to steam catapults. Trump issued that directive yesterday for all nuclear-powered carriers in the Ford class, which all use electromagnetic aircraft launchers. In his memo, Trump said the electric catapults are not good and that the Pentagon will use proven, reliable, and affordable technologies. A man is dead after falling nearly 200 feet from the top of a waterfall at a state park in Oregon while posing for a photo. He was in an area close to the public when he slipped and fell while posing for photos. I'm Craig Evans.
0: Gosh, what a way to go. Oh, man. I've often wondered about that. I've seen some people get really risky with selfies. Hey, coming up here on Cat 103.7, we're going to hear from Morgan Wallen. Also, Linda, who's driving to Norfolk, called in and asked for requests for some Kenny Chesney. We'll get to that for Linda. Said she's driving in rain. Looking at the radar, your radio radar shows rain from Hays, Kansas, all the way up north to Grand Island and north to Sioux City and all the way in through Iowa and to Chicago. I mean, it is a long stretch of rain. We'll get details of your forecast coming up with Rusty Lord. On the way at 5:40 on a Nashville Now report, it's a vinyl celebration for one of our favorite country duos. 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

at 103.7, your number one for new country. It is Steve and Gina in the morning on the Friday celebration. 74 right now, hitting 84 today with more storms, a real possibility. Every morning at 5:40 and again at 8:50, it's our Nashville Now Report. Brooks and Dunn are celebrating the 35th anniversary of their Brand New Man album by making it available on vinyl for the first time. The album comes out October 23rd, but is available for pre-order now on the Brooks and Dunn website. Love those guys. Yesterday, we were talking more about the Luke Combs Stadium Tour schedule, and it's coming through Arrowhead in Kansas City on May 15th, and it will also be in Denver on June 19th at Mile High Stadium. So, a couple of chances, little road trips to see Luke Combs in concert. Taylor Swift is officially making history as the youngest person ever inducted into the Nashville Songwriters Hall of Fame. She's joining the class at 2026 at 36 years old in the Contemporary Artist category during her very first year of eligibility. How about that? Hey, help us pick our Friday party song. Every Friday celebration right after 8 o'clock, we kick off the weekend officially right here with Steve and Gina in the morning. But we ask you to help us choose our party song between two great party songs. And this week, the theme in our Steve and Gina Catfight is Harmony Bands from the 90s.

A couple of good ones. Unbelievable from Diamond Rio. Kick a Little from Little Texas. And right now, up on Instagram at Cat1037, Diamond Rio's winning by 4%. But you have until 8 o'clock to vote. So hop on Instagram when it's safe. You'll find us at Cat1037, KAT1037. 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And the winner will kick off the weekend right after 8 this morning. Right here with Steve and Gina in the morning. Check the traffic coming up next with Lucy. Linda's on her way to Norfolk. Ask for some Kenny Chesney Carry-On. Hey, we're glad to bring that to you, Linda. 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

0: 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Hope you enjoyed that, Linda, on her way to Norfolk. You can always reach us here with Steve and Jana in the morning. 833-813-1037 is a number you can always connect with a human here. 833-813-1037, where we make it convenient. 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There's a little circle with a microphone in there. Leave a message, and it comes right in here to our studio. Be sure and include your name. We love hearing from you. On the way, we've got music from Zach Top, also Luke Combs. I tell you, yesterday, about midday, I just hit a wall. You ever get that afternoon slump, a feeling where you can just hardly finish your day? Well, experts have the perfect reset for us. I'll have that for you coming up at 5:55 here with Steve and Gina. Rusty Lord, First Alert 6, says First Alert weather day, 70% chance of more morning storms with isolated strong storms possible this afternoon, a high of 84.
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103.7, Zach Top, south of Sanity. At 5:55 with Steve and Gina in the morning. I want to say hi to Jessica, who says she's listening in the parking lot of Casey's in Mountain City, Missouri. Well, we appreciate that. Take us along on your drive right down there the rest of the way to Kansas City on I-29 with you. It is Steve and Gina in the morning. I tell you, yesterday I hit a wall. My afternoon is about midday because we get up so early, but maybe your afternoon is, well, maybe yours is more normal, but you ever get that midday slump? You just think, I'm not going to be able to finish. Well, experts say there's a simple fix that doesn't involve chugging another iced coffee, and that is a power nap. I know many people take naps, but apparently there's an art to it to get you back up and going. Here are their tips. Aim for 15 to 20 minutes. This keeps you in the light sleep zone. And set an alarm, maybe on your phone or whatever, because we all know how dangerous closing your eyes for a second can be. Nap in the early afternoon, think 1 to 3 p.m. Napping too late can mess with our nighttime sleep. We should keep the room cool and dim, or if you're in your office, close the door, turn off the lights. A comfy environment can help us nod off quickly. But again, the key is not too long. Avoid going past 30 minutes. Longer naps can push us into a deeper sleep, which is great for physical recovery, but not ideal when we need to snap back at it. Again, aim for 15 to 20 minutes. Now, you can see this story. It's up on our Steve and Gina page at thecat.com. If you sleep too long, well, you could end up sleepless. Whether you're in your room or a hotel room, for example, it's Friday with Steve and Gina in the morning and Luke Combs on Cat 103.7.

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1: 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You never have to miss a thing. It is Steve and Gina in the morning on the Friday celebration. Steve Lundy here, Gina with one more day off. And today we're back at it. You could be our next $1,000 winner and a trip to Las Vegas for our iHeartRadio Music Festival.
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1: I can think of many. Thank you. I can think of any number of ways to spend $1,000 in Las Vegas. A set of reminder, 9 o'clock this morning. And 1 and 5 o'clock this afternoon, we'll have a keyword to text in. Rusty Lord to First Alert 6 says this is a First Alert weather day. 70% chance of more morning storms with isolated strong storms possible this afternoon. A high of 84. Much of the activity is to the north of the metro. Turning partly cloudy tonight, 72. 88 tomorrow with a 70% chance of scattered showers and storms. And then 40%.
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7: 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It's the Friday celebration with Steve and Gina in the morning on Cat 103.7.

Cat 103.7 Shaboozy, 608 with Steve and Gina in the morning. Thanks for being here on our Friday celebration. 74 as you step outside, depending on where you're listening in our listening area. You could be getting downpour right now. You could be getting nothing. But the massive area of rain all the way from down around Hayes, Kansas, up into Nebraska and on into Minnesota, all the way over to Chicago. It's a huge area of rain. We'll say there's a flash flood warning till 7:45 this morning for north central Pottawatomie County and southern Shelby counties in Iowa. High of 84 today with a 70% chance of more storms. Coming up in 2 hours, just after 8 o'clock, we're going to kick off the weekend with our Friday party song. It's our Steve and Gina Catfight and your chance to vote for our party song. Just head to Instagram when it's safe, Cat1037, KAT1037, and vote for one of these two party songs. The theme this week, Harmony 90.

A couple of good ones. Unbelievable Diamond Ring and Kick a Little Texas. What you do is you go to Instagram, KET1037, click on our story, listen to the first cut, listen to the second cut, and then make your vote. I will let you know right now, Diamond Ring was leading 52% to 48%. Thanks to Tanner, who just voted for Little Texas. And to get your vote in, you have till 8 o'clock. And then we'll play the winner right after 8 o'clock this morning on our Friday celebration to officially kick off the weekend, because the weekend starts when we say it does. How about some chicken fried with Zach Brown on Cat 103.7?

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4: Today we won't be talking about tigers or bears, just lions. Hey, it's Lainey, and it's time for us to show some love to Lyons, Nebraska, which is a little more than an hour north of Omaha, making it an easy day trip. Believe it or not, Lyons was once a hot spot for horse racing. In 1891, the town opened the Kite Track, where legendary horses broke world records. Racing only lasted until 1893, but it's still one of the coolest chapters in Lyons history. While the horses are long gone, Lyons is still a place where families come together for fun. The Lyons swimming pool has lily pads, a diving board, water slides, a basketball hoop, and other fun features. Lyons turned an empty downtown storefront into a one-of-a-kind outdoor theater with hidden seating for 100 that folds out at the push of a button.
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4: The unique space, referred to as the storefront theater, has helped bring Main Street back to life, hosting movies, concerts, and community events while inspiring new businesses to open nearby. You actually should really Google it. It's so cool. We salute Lyons, Nebraska, another great small town in Cat Country, population 802.
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0: Cat 103.7, your number one for new country, Steve and Gina in the morning. If I had a dollar for every time I said that to myself in my life, what was I thinking? I would, well, I'd have a substantial sum of money. It is the Friday celebration, August 14th. Steve and Gina, 74 right now in Omaha Council Bluffs. So look at your weather forecast coming up right after we check in with Craig Evans in for Gina Melton.
1: An armed standoff with police after a shoplifting incident at the Westroads Mall last night has ended. The suspect is in custody. Omaha streetcar funds will be used to deal with the building foundation collapse at the former Brothers Lounge building. The city is offering to pay for either the repairs or the demolition of the building. President Trump is ordering the Navy to remove some advanced technology from its aircraft carriers and return to steam catapults. Trump issued that directive yesterday for all nuclear-powered carriers in the Ford class, which all use electromagnetic aircraft launchers. In his memo, Trump said the electric catapults are not good and that the Pentagon will use proven, reliable, and affordable technologies. A man is dead after falling nearly 200 feet from the top of a waterfall at a state park in Oregon.
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0: Well, Rusty Lord at First Alert 6 Weather says it's going to be a First Alert weather day today. 70% chance of more morning storms. Was isolated strong storms possible this afternoon, a high of 84. Tomorrow, 88 with a 70% chance of scattered storms. And Sunday, a 40% chance and a high of 81. Right now, it's 72 degrees in Omaha Council Bluffs. On the way, we're going to hear from Bailey Zimmerman, Luke Combs, and we have your chance to win with our Stephen Gina Fast Five. 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
0: That's 833-813-1037. That's coming up next, right after we hear from Bailey Zimmerman and Chevy Silverado on Cat 103.7.

0: Cat 103.7 is your number one for new country. It's Steve and Gina. Let's get somebody hooked up with tickets to late nights at the zoo at the Henry Doorly Zoo with our Steve and Gina Fast 5, 833-813-1037 is a number. We've got, oops, wrong button there. We've got Amy in Omaha. Good morning, Amy.
1: Good morning.
0: You ready for this, Amy? Of course.
1: I guess. Let's try it.
0: Well, you better be because we're going to do it right now, Amy. We got 10.37 seconds, Amy, to name five things found under a bed. Five things found under a bed. Go.
1: Dirty socks, clothes, shoes, cups, trash.
0: Cups and trash. Okay. All right. Well, I don't judge. Yeah, that you named five things you could find under the bed. Congratulations, Amy. You're over 21, aren't you, Amy?
1: Yes, I am. Thank you.
0: All right. Well, Amy, thank you for listening. We got two passes for you for late night at the zoo at the Henry Doorly Zoo. If you hang on, we're going to set you up, okay?
1: Awesome. Thank you.
0: Well, thank you for listening. Thank you, Kim. Thank you, Kevin. Thank you, Donna, who happened to be listening in the shower this morning. It's our Steve and Gina Fast Five. Hey, coming up Monday on our Fast Five, going to give you a chance to win tickets to the Sunflower Festival in Nelson's Produce Farm north of Elkhorn. That runs today through September 7th. Check the traffic coming up next with Jake right after we hear from Luke Combs, Cold as You, on your number one for new country.

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If you missed our Nashville Now report this morning, going to have a couple of chances to see Luke next spring, if you don't mind a little road trip. Doable road trips will include April 10th in Minneapolis at U.S. Bank Stadium. Another doable road trip, Kansas City's Arrowhead Stadium on May 15th. And a little longer road trip, but to Denver at the Mile High Stadium on June 19th. It is Steve and Gina here on the Friday Celebration. Help us pick our Friday party song. Ooh, we got a tight race going on with our Steve and Gina Catfight to be our party song right after 8 o'clock this morning to kick off the weekend. The theme this week in our Steve and Gina Catfight, 90s harmony bands.

0: Oh, yeah, boy, it is extremely tight now. 51% to 49%. A Diamond Rio and Unbelievable in the lead over Kick a Little with Little Texas. With still plenty of time to vote. You have until 8 o'clock. Hop on Instagram when it's safe. KAT1037. 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Listen to the first cut, the second cut, and then make your vote. And the winner will kick off the weekend right after 8 this morning, because the weekend starts when we say it does. On the way, we're going to hear from Taylor Swift and Joke of the Day coming up here on the Friday Celebration with Steve and Gina on Cat 103.7. 70% chance of more morning storms, according to a Rusty Lord, First Alert 6. High of 84 today. Could have an afternoon storm, too. Tomorrow, partly cloudy. 70% chance of scattered showers and storms. 88. Sunday, and partly cloudy. A 40% chance of morning thunder showers.
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4: It just so happens today is my wife Terry and my anniversary. 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Yeah, I should have known it wasn't going to work. 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
1: Buenos dias, nuestros amigos y amigas. Steve Gina por la mañana. Glad to have you here on this Friday, August 14th. We're dang near halfway through the month of August. That just seems crazy to me. 3 weeks from today, Fight Song Friday, as Nebraska, Iowa, and Iowa State will all be in action that weekend for college football. I just cannot believe where we are. Hey, coming up in 2 hours, you can join the list of winners heading to Vegas.
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What's your favorite country song? 833-813-1037. 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You tap on that, hit record, it counts down. When you're done recording, hit send, and it comes right in here to the studio. Well, no schools heading back today. The back-to-school rush is over for the week. So far, Ralston, Millard, Gretna, Bennington, and Pavilion, La Vista, and Bellevue. Bellevue yesterday, think about that. They go back to school yesterday, and then 2 days, and it's time for a weekend, isn't it? But next week, Elkhorn, Omaha, D.C. West, and then on the 24th, Council Bluffs. And most kids by then will be back in school. Boy, we got a Donnybrook going on in our Steven Gina Catfight for a Friday party song. We'll give you an update coming up in 3 minutes, but hop on Instagram, KET1037, and vote for a song you want to be our party song. The theme this week, 90s harmony bands. They are both so good. But the KET1037 will get you up to date on how that stands coming up in just moments. Here's Luke Bryan. I don't want this night to end. And it hasn't even started. Here on Cat 103.7 with Steve and Gina and our Friday celebration.

103.7. That's Morgan Wallen and Post Malone, and I Ain't Coming Back. It is Steve and Gina in the morning on this Friday celebration. Coming up at 7:40 this morning, we're going to do our Steve and Gina Google Buster question. Could hook you up with a $25 gift card to Iker Car Wash, and after these rains, that'll sure come in handy. Plus, Pentatonix are bringing their Christmas show to Lincoln. As a matter of fact, tickets go on sale today, but we're going to give you a chance to win them before you can buy them, coming up with our Google Buster at 7:40. It's 72 right now, going to hit 84 today. There's a 70% chance of more morning storms. Isolated strong storms are still possible this afternoon, so leave it right here on Cat 103.7. Haas EJ will guide you through the midday and throughout the afternoon and keep you up to date on that. Craig Evans in for Gina with the information you need coming up next, right after Thompson Square. We promised you this one. You're going to kiss me or not on your number one for new country, Cat 103.7.

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Boy, we have a Donnybrook going on in our Stephen Gina Cat Fight. The last 20 votes have all come in at a tie. It's still 50-50. It's 90s harmony bands today in our Cat Fight.

0: Man, it is a tight one, 50-50. I see that Craig just voted for Unbelievable. And let's see here. Sierra just voted for Kick a Little. But thanks for voting on Instagram, KET1037, Cat1037. Click on the story, listen to the both cuts, and then make your vote. And the winner's going to be our Friday party song coming up right after 8 o'clock to kick off the weekend. Here's Craig Evans in for Gina.
1: An armed standoff with police after a shoplifting incident at the Westroads Mall last night has ended. The suspect is in custody. Omaha streetcar funds will be used to deal with the building foundation collapse at the former Brothers Lounge building. The city is offering to pay for either the repairs or the demolition of the building. President Trump is ordering the Navy to remove some advanced technology from its aircraft carriers and return to steam catapults. Trump issued that directive yesterday for all nuclear-powered carriers in the Ford class, which all use electromagnetic aircraft launchers. In his memo, Trump said the electric catapults are not good and that the Pentagon will use proven, reliable, and affordable technologies. A man is dead after falling nearly 200 feet from the top of a waterfall at a state park in Oregon while posing for a photo. He was in an area close to the public when he slipped and fell. Ugh, I'm Craig Evans.
0: What a horrible way to go. I've seen people do risky selfies, and I'm just thinking, really, is that really worth the shot? Well, in this case, it certainly wasn't. That is tragic. Rusty Lord to First Alert 6 calls this a First Alert weather day with a chance of more storms today. A high of 84, turning partly cloudy tonight, 72. For your Saturday plans, partly cloudy, 70% chance of scattered showers and storms. Some could be severe, high of 88. And Sunday, partly cloudy, a 40% chance of a morning thunder shower and a high of 81. Right now it's 71 degrees. Stand by, we've got our Google Buster coming up. Your chance to win. Also,
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3: 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It's our 740 Google Buster. 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Tickets, by the way, go on sale this morning at 10 o'clock at livenation.com. But here's your chance to get them for free. This is a bad idea wherever you live, but it's actually illegal in 21 states. What is it? This is a bad idea wherever you live, but it's actually illegal in 21 states. What is it? If it's illegal in 21, that means it's illegal in 29. 833-813-1037 is the number. That's 833-813-1037. 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

0: Cat 103.7 is your number one for new country. Steve and Gina in the morning. We found out that you're going to be able to see Luke Combs next spring if you don't mind doing a little road trip. I don't know that all the dates have been announced, but some doable road trips include Minneapolis, Minnesota on April 10th, Kansas City, Arrowhead Stadium on May 15th, and Denver's Mile High Stadium on June 19th. Empower Field at Mile High Stadium on June 19th. It's our 740 Google Buster question with IQ Car Wash. This is a bad idea wherever you live, but it's actually illegal in 21 states. What are we talking about? 833-813-1037 for an IQ Car Wash gift card and Pentatonix concert tickets. We start with Megan listening in... Oops, got the wrong line there. Megan listening in Papillion this morning. Hi, Megan.
1: Hi.
0: What do you think, Megan? What are we talking about?
1: Is it marrying your first cousin?
0: No, I didn't think of that one. That wasn't one that wasn't on my radar, but that's an interesting answer, but it doesn't happen to be it. But I do appreciate you listening, Megan. You have a great day.
1: You too.
0: We've got Alex in Papillion. Hi, Alex.
2: Hi.
0: What do you think, Alex?
2: Is it leaving your car running while unattended?
0: Leaving your car running while unattended. No, that's not it, buddy. Very specific answer, though. I like that, Alex. But thanks and have a great day. That opens up a line at 833-813-1037. We got Tracy and Denison. Hi, Tracy.
3: Hi.
0: What do you think, Tracy?
3: I'm going to say, is it adultery?
0: That is it. Cheating on your spouse. You are right. Awesome. Oh, you mean awesome? You won. Okay, I got gotcha.
3: Yeah, awesome! I won. Yes.
0: Yeah, it's a bad idea wherever we live, but it's actually illegal in 21 states. So I guess that means it's legal in 29 states. I don't know, but hey, congratulations! We got a $25 gift card to IQ Car Wash, and you've got tickets to see Pentatonix and their Christmas in the City tour coming to Pinnacle Bank Arena on the 12th of November. And tickets do go on sale, by the way, today at 10 at LiveNation.com. But you got yours for free, Tracy, if you hang on, okay?
3: Thank you so much.
0: Well, thank you. Is it raining in Denison right now?
3: It is raining here.
0: All right. Well, hang on. We'll get you set up very quickly. It's a 740 Google Buster question every weekday morning with Steve and Gina in the morning at 740 exclusively on Cat 103.7.

103.7, Russell Dickerson, love you like I used to. It is Steve and Gina in the morning. But I tell you, this is the closest catfight we've had for our Friday party song in a long time. It's back and forth, back and forth. Right after 8 o'clock, we're going to play one of these two songs to officially kick off the weekend. The theme this weekend are Steve and Gina catfight 90s harmony bands.

0: It literally is changing as I speak. The voting is so close and vigorous, but right now we've got Diamond Rio leading by 2 percentage points, 51% to 49%. When it's safe, hop on Instagram, KET1037, click on the story, listen to the cuts, and then make your vote. And the winner will kick off our weekend coming up in just minutes. Ella Langley, Brooks and Dunn, and more coming up here on the Friday Celebration with Steve and Gina. Chance of more storms today.
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10: Yo, now open in the Heartwood Preserve. Wow. OMG. Oh my Gundersons. We're climbing back in the saddle. Here we go with more Cat Country.

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1: Hey, you. Thanks for being here with us. We really appreciate it each and every day here with Steve and Gina in the morning on Cat 103.7, our Friday celebration. Coming up, we're going to reveal the winner of our Steve and Gina Cat Fight and kick off the weekend officially with our Friday party song. Coming up in 1 hour, this could be you.
2: 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I just won a trip to the iHeartRadio Music Festival in Las Vegas. 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
1: Plus $1,000, 1 hour from right now. 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Be listening for your keyword at 9, 1, and 5 today. Rusty Lawrence has a first alert weather day. On tap, 70% chance of some more isolated strong storms. High of 84, turning partly cloudy tonight, 72. 70% chance of rain and storms tomorrow, 88. 40% chance Sunday.
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0: Friday has a feel, doesn't it? And the feeling is, let's party. It's the Friday celebration with Steve and Gina in the morning on Cat 103.7.

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103.7. We are your Morgan Wallen station. Have been since the beginning. That's been by now with Steve and Gina in the morning. Happy Friday. It's the Friday celebration. Gina will be back with us on Monday. Looking forward to having Gina back. Just played Brooks and Dunn moments ago. Brooks and Dunn celebrating their 35th anniversary of their brand new Man album by making it available on vinyl for the very first time. The album's going to come out on October 23rd. It's available for pre-order now if you want to go to the Brooks and Dunn website. That'd be great. Well, it's time to kick off the weekend officially with our Friday party song. Reveal the winner of our Steve and Gina cat fight. We asked you to help us choose on Instagram. Hope you're following us, Cat1037. The theme this week was 90s harmony bands.

people ask me, Steve, what qualifies as a party song? Well, it's a feel. It's a thing. You know it when you see it. It's like if Diamond Rio or Little Texas were in concert and this song came on. Hands are in the air. Cups are in the air. People are going nuts. That's how you know it's a party song. Now, boy, this was a tight one. The voting was feverish. But in the end, our Friday party song is, by a count of 51% to 49%, Diamond Rio and Unbelievable. Let the weekend begin. 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
1: 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So now the weekend has officially begun. You know, I said, you know a party song when you hear one? 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Maybe a child who's overcome significant challenges while maintaining a positive attitude. Maybe a child who helps elderly neighbors with yard work or household tasks, or a child who steps in to stop bullying, or a student who maybe sits with classmates who are alone at lunch. Again, you know it when you see it. And nominate this child using that talkback mic, and they could win a $1,000 check to help cover school lunches for the entire school year from Backland Plumbing and Cat 103.7. Small Town Salute today on the Friday celebration. Proud to salute.

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1: Today we won't be talking about tigers or bears, just lions. Hey, it's Lainey, and it's time for us to show some love to Lyons, Nebraska, which is a little more than an hour north of Omaha, making it an easy day trip. Believe it or not, Lyons was once a hot spot for horse racing. In 1891, the town opened the Kite Track, where legendary horses broke world records. Racing only lasted until 1893, but it's still one of the coolest chapters in Lyons history. While the horses are long gone, Lyons is still a place where families come together for fun. The Lyons Swimming Pool has lily pads, a diving board, water slides, a basketball hoop, and other fun features. Lyons turned an empty downtown storefront into a one-of-a-kind outdoor theater with hidden seating for 100 that folds out at the push of a button.
2: Cool.
1: 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You actually should really Google it. It's so cool. We salute Lyons, Nebraska, another great small town in Cat Country, population 802.
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0: You're number one for New Country, Cat 103.7. No mistaking Joe Nichols' voice there, Broken Heartsville. It is Steve and Gina in the morning here on the Friday celebration. Yet to come in just moments, got Ella Langley lined up. We're going to hear from Morgan Wallen. And I have a very special tribute I'm going to be passing along as well, personally. 71 right now in Omaha Council Bluffs. Rusty Lord, a First Alert 6, has a First Alert weather day today. 70% chance of some more storms. Strong storms are possible this afternoon. 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A high of 84 today. Partly cloudy tonight, 72 for Saturday. Partly cloudy, 70% chance of scattered showers and storms. Some could be severe. A high right around 88. And then for your Sunday plans, partly cloudy, a 40% chance of a morning thunder shower and a high of 81. Right now, it's 71 degrees in Omaha Council Bluffs. Our Smile File story coming up after we check in with Greg.
1: An armed standoff with police after a shoplifting incident at the Westroads Mall last night has ended. The suspect is in custody. Omaha streetcar funds will be used to deal with the building foundation collapse at the former Brothers Lounge building. The city is offering to pay for either the repairs or the demolition of the building. President Trump is ordering the Navy to remove some advanced technology from its aircraft carriers and return to steam catapults. Trump issued that directive yesterday for all nuclear-powered carriers in the Ford class, which all use electromagnetic aircraft launchers. In his memo, Trump said the electric catapults are not good and that the Pentagon will use proven, reliable, and affordable technologies. A man is dead after falling nearly 200 feet from the top of a waterfall at a state park in Oregon while posing for a photo. He was in an area close to the public when he slipped and fell. I'm Craig Evans.
0: Oh, my gosh. That poor. Can you imagine seeing that? Well, on a brighter note, our Smile File story for today. Scientists have developed a chewing gum that may protect against mouth and throat cancer. Yeah, researchers at the University of Pennsylvania have developed a bioengineered chewing gum that could eventually help protect people at high risk for mouth and throat cancers. It's made from some form of beans. The gum sharply reduced HPV and two types of bacteria linked to the disease when tested on oral samples from patients, while preserving beneficial bacteria in the mouth. Researchers say the findings support moving the gum into clinical trials to study its potential as a preventative measure or as an additional therapy alongside existing treatments. Isn't that something? Chewing gum. That's pretty amazing.
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14: 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At Fifth Doctor, well, that old fart listens to talk radio. 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

Cat 103.7, Ella Langley, and be here on your Ella Langley station, Cat 103.7. It is Steve and Gina in the morning. Steve Lunda here. Gina will be back with us on Monday. I just want to take a moment, if I can. We don't like to make this about us. We like to keep this about you. But if I could pause just for a moment and have a personal thing I'd like to pass along, I'd like to say happy anniversary to my wife, Terry, who many of you know, and at least many of you hear about. and Terry has been with me since before I even got into radio. When we got married, I worked as a janitor. I worked in seed corn business. I was going to school before I ever got into radio. So we've been together a long time, and sweetheart, I love you, and I can't wait to celebrate with you today. But I'd like to dedicate a song to my wife, Terry, on our anniversary. And this pretty much says it all from one of my favorite people in the whole world. This is the great George Strait. I cross my heart to my wife, Terry, on our anniversary. Love you, dear.

0: We are your Morgan Wallen station, Cat 103.7. That's Wasted on You. It is 8:50. That means we're getting set to kick off our 9 at 9 every weekday morning at 9 o'clock. We play at least 9 in a row uninterrupted for you. But first, in our Nashville Now report, congratulations, Taylor Swift, officially making history as the youngest person ever inducted into the Nashville Songwriters Hall of Fame at age 36. Congratulations. Luke Combs news, he mentioned this yesterday. A couple of road trips you could take if you want to see Luke next spring, all doable. First, April 10th in Minneapolis at U.S. Bank Stadium, he's going to be performing. And then May 15th at Kansas City's Arrowhead Stadium. And June 19th in Denver at Mile High Stadium. So all doable road trips if you're a big Luke Combs fan. That'd be a lot of fun. Brooks and Dunn are celebrating the 35th anniversary of their Brand New Man album by making it available on vinyl for the very first time. The album's going to come out October 23rd, but is available now for pre-order on the Brooks and Dunn website. And that is the look at Nashville Now. We'll bring it to you at 5:40 and 8:50 every weekday morning right here with Steve and Gina in the morning. We're kicking off our 9-9.
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It's Jelly Roll here on your Jelly Roll station, Cat 103.7, with Steve and Gina in the morning. Just getting going on our 9 to 9. We're going to hear from Taylor Swift in moments. Also, Carrie Underwood. Here's Luke Combs and Sleepless in a Hotel Room on your number one for New Country, Cat 103.7.

love that song. It's a great song, and I had a dog named Red. That's Blake Shelton and Old Red here on Cat 103.7 with Steve and Gina. Yet to come at our 99, we're going to hear from Jason Aldean. Here's Ella Langley teaming up with Morgan Wallen. I Can't Love You Anymore on Cat 103.7.

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Be By You with Luke Holmes, who announced his tour for 2027. Going to be down in Kansas City. Coming up in May, Arrowhead Stadium. If you feel like a road trip down I-29, be a good one. Morgan Wallen now, Cat 103.7.

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the late, great Toby Keith here on Cat 103.7's At Work Show. We're on the way in about 10 minutes. I got details how you could be in Vegas to see Kenny Chesney, Lainey Wilson. But now it's Morgan Wallen. Wouldn't trade

0: Omaha's number one for new country from Kenny Chesney. It's Carry On here on Cat 103.7. Now, Kenny Chesney, Lainey Wilson, Snoop Dogg, lots of other artists are going to be in Vegas coming up next month for the iHeartRadio Music Festival, and you could be there. We've got airfare, hotel tickets, ground transportation, and we'll also throw in $1,000 for you as well. 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Now, you don't want to replace your heating and cooling equipment before it's really necessary. 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
3: 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Wow. OMG. Oh my Gunderson's.

Jason Aldean here on Cat 103.7. Of course, tonight you got Tucker Wetmore and Jacob Hackworth over at the Astro Amphitheater there in La Vista. You got the Nebraska Bloom and Wine Festival out of Tahazooka Park in Elkhorn tonight and tomorrow. Good stuff around Cat Country this weekend. Hopefully we'll see you out with Cat 103.7.

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Ella Langley here on Cat 103.7. Looking forward to her sold-out show. Pinnacle Bank Arena coming up at the end of October. Hopefully get your tickets in hand. Got FGL music ready to go, but first Jelly Roll is here on Cat 103.7. I am

yesterday, Luke Combs made a concert announcement. He's going to be hitting the road in 2027. He'll be up in Minneapolis, out in Denver, but also down in Kansas City coming up in May. Maybe a little road trip to go check that out. Yeah. Here is Luke Combs, his new one, Rethink Some Things, on Capital 3.7. Oh.

0: on the way around 1 o'clock this afternoon. We got a way to get you to Vegas to the iHeartRadio Music Festival, and we'll throw in $1,000. In fact, yesterday, Connor scored.
1: Thank you. Oh, my God. That's amazing. That's incredible. I've never won anything like this before in my life.
0: Gotta love it. You could win, too. 1 o'clock, text and win on Cat 103.7. Wow.

0: Omaha is number one for new country from Lainey Wilson. It's Phone Keys Wallet here on the At Work Show on Cat 103.7. Haas hanging out with you on a Friday, getting you ready for the weekend. Lots of great stuff happening around Cat Country. You got the Nebraska Balloon and Wine Festival tonight, tomorrow. They're at Tahazuka Park in Elkhorn. You've got music like Tucker Wetmore at the Astro tonight. If you feel like a road trip, Lee Bryce is going to be up in Sioux City. Sunday, Lainey Wilson's going to be playing the Iowa State Fair in Des Moines. A little road trip to go see that.
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0: 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What do you got, buddy?
1: Play I Wish Grandpa's Never Died by Riley Green. Thank you so much.
0: 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Your Riley Green is on now. 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

There you go, Riley. There's your Tucker Wetmore going to be in concert tonight over at the Astro Amphitheater. I'm not sure if the weather will cooperate as far as it'll be warm enough for him to take his shirt off tonight, but you never know. Riley's like, please, please. Luke Bryan now. Country and She Knows It is here on Cat 103.7.

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0: coming up at 1 o'clock, we got a chance for you to get your way to Vegas to the iHeartRadio Music Festival. Not only the trip, but $1,000, just like Marissa won yesterday.
1: So good. Best news I've had in a long time.
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So we're going to get Girl Crush on right now on Cat 103.7.

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1: 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Hotter than the red on the cattle brand. 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

0: Horseback.
1: Omaha's number one for new country from Cody Johnson, Horseback, here in the Cat Country Cafe. I'm Haas. Here we are during the lunch hour. Got more requests lined up here yet before 1 o'clock. And if you stayed up late the other night to watch The Tonight Show with Jimmy Fallon, you may have caught Matthew McConaughey. And they decided to do a bluegrass version of Ella Langley's Choosin' Texas. Yes, Matthew McConaughey, the actor, and Jimmy Fallon doing a bluegrass version of Choosin' Texas. Here's, let me give you a little sample.
2: She's from Texas, I can tell by the way.
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Continuous country here on a Friday afternoon, getting you ready for the weekend. Got Blake Shelton lined up for you. 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But now Ella Langley is here on Cat 103.7.

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0: Cat 103.7, your number one for new country here in Omaha. That was Hardy, Eric Church, Tim McGraw, and Morgan Wallen, all four on that song. And I think that's such a relevant song, you know, especially here in Cat Country. The song itself is called MacArthur, but if you listen to the lyrics of that, you know, it's talking about handing down, you know, the family farm generation after generation. I've had so many people say, man, that song, that seems like our family. So some good stuff here for you on a Friday afternoon. You could still text and win that trip to Vegas to go see Lainey Wilson and Kenny Chesney and lots of other artists at the iHeartRadio Music Festival. We'll also throw in $1,000 in cash for you. 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You've got until 1:55 to get it locked in, and you could win and be in Vegas.
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Wow. OMG. Oh my Gundersons. We're climbing back in the saddle. Here we go with more Catco.

Jason Aldean on Cat 103.7, where there's certainly a lot of collaborations happening in country music like this one. You get George Burge and Luke Bryan. 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

0: Bailey Zimmerman here on Cat 103.7, where the other night on The Tonight Show, Jimmy Fallon had Matthew McConaughey on, and they decided to team up to do a bluegrass version of Ella Langley's song, Choosin' Texas. And here's what it sounded like.
1: She's from Texas, I can tell.
0: They did a really good job on it. If you want to see that performance, I've got it for you. Check it out and see it and share it. 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It's on my page. You can just, the little keyword search, just type HOSS, type Hoss, and go check it out with Cat 103.7. Here is Ella Langley. Just

0: Coming up at 5 o'clock this afternoon, EJ's going to have your next chance to text and win your way to the iHeartRadio Music Festival. It's a trip for two. $1,000 is on the line as well. In fact, Marissa won yesterday.
1: That's amazing. I've never won anything. Thank you so much.
0: That could be you. You could text and win at 5 o'clock this afternoon with Cat 103.7.

0: say so. Omaha's number one for new country from Dan and Shay. It's Say So here this afternoon on Cat 103.7. Hoss here with you on a Friday, and I tell you, we want to we're on the lookout for just a great kid here in Cat Country. Somebody that needs, you know, deserves to be recognized. 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Now, maybe this is, you know, a student who regularly, you know, sits with other classmates who, you know, or maybe they're alone at lunch, or a child that consistently helps younger students, you know, on and off the bus at school. 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

0: Morgan Wallen and Post Malone. I ain't coming back. It's here on Cat 103.7. Now, sing along with Stella Lefty in Boston.
1: Hey guys, it's I Heart Country on The Verge artist Stella Lefty. Is a dream come true to have my song on the radio? It's still crazy to say. Here's my song, Boston.

0: guys, it's I Heart Country on The Verge artist Stella Lefty. And that was my song, Boston.
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It's EJ getting you on into the weekend. I got music on the way from John Party, some throwback Brooks and Dunn coming up for you. Here's one of my favorites, Luke Bryan's Do I on Camp 103.7. Baby,

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My name's EJ. Rolling you on into the weekend. Here comes Shaboozy for you now. It's good news, and it's on Cam 103.7.

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0: From the Gunderson's Jewelers Studio, now open in the Heartwood Preserve. Wow. OMG, oh my Gunderson's. More New Country is loaded up. 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
1: I knew I'd see her around. I'd be at some party. 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I'd act

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0: 103.7, Blake Shelton is helping us get home today. My name's EJ. That gets us up to tonight's 5 o'clock stomp to get your toes tapping on the ride home. I have John Morgan and some throwback Big and Rich in there, plus another keyword, so you can win your trip for two to Vegas to our iHeartRadio Music Festival, all presented by Capital One, along with $1,000 spending cash. I'll give you that keyword just after 5 to give you a chance to win. That'd make your weekend a little better, wouldn't it? It's coming up here shortly. Hang on. I got Josh Ross ready to kick off the 5 o'clock stomp.
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0: 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Hey, how are you? My name's EJ. Thanks for riding into the weekend with me. Appreciate you being here. Here's Throwback Montgomery Gentry now in Cat Country.
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Capital 3.7. It's EJ Inside Your Radio. Got music on the way before 7 from Ella Langley and Luke Combs. Right now, some Jason Aldean on Capital 3.7.

0: 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My name's EJ. Thanks for making Cat Country part of your weekend. 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
1: Camo to 3.7. We are number one for new country. There's Cody Johnson's horseback. Hey, how are you? My name's EJ. Are you getting as excited as I am? The Husker football season kicking off here in about 3 weeks. They'll take on Ohio down at Memorial Stadium in Lincoln Saturday, September 5th at 11 a.m. to kick off a new season. And I'm hoping this one's a little bit better than our previous seasons. We'll see what happens. I hope your football season goes well. High school football getting ready to kick off here shortly as well. And fall will be here before you know it. Got music on the way shortly from Kenny Chesney and Riley.
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It's EJ Inside Your Radio. I got Kenny Chesney and Riley Green on the way for you in just a bit. Hang on, we'll get your favorite song on the radio too. Right now it's music from Ella Langley on Kent 103.